black cat bone. I got a mojo too. I got the John the Conqueror. I'm gonna mess with you.

0: State ascoltando il pomeriggio rock di Radio Jeans. 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
1: Oh, good. Kid Weird and Something Rovers, because it's run out of paper there. Look, see that? And I don't know what the track's called either, but it's good. I played it this morning and I liked it, so I thought, even if I didn't know what it was, I'm going to play it anyway.

Was that before what we had Kid Weird and the Combos, they're called? I just got an email from Italy.

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1: Change? 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

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And when two lovers woo, they still say I love you, on that you can rely. 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

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Just your slightest embrace. And if you own